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Strong smell of natural gas inside the home, House 5.

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Have Ranger 81, 20 on route. Gas odor in the building. 5072, East Ferdinand Court. Strong smell of natural gas inside the home. Cross streets of Sun Valley Drive. City utilities has been notified. 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

LR 523, medical emergency, 4766 East Latoka Court. Male not responding to antibiotics for pneumonia. Ops 4.

LR 523, showing you en route, medical emergency, 4766 East Latoka Court. Right male, not responding to antibiotics for pneumonia. Cross streets of Pin Oak Drive, up 4.

Strip Lounge 5, Sean Yuen Route, fire outside, 3980 West Nichols Street, from the back of the property. I'm not exactly sure what's on fire. I think it's possibly homeless for doing that.

105, fire outside, 3980 West Nickel Street, 3980 West Nickel Street. We're coming from the back of the property, not 6.

Strickland Engine 2, service call for medical emergency. 944 West Central Street. Cox crew is arriving on scene. Missing fire for cardiac arrest. Ops 3.

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Cross streets of Farm Road 186 and Gray Rock Drive, Ops 4.

Battle Engine 3, medical emergency, 3706 South Swan Avenue. 3 male that fell with a possible broken hip. Ops 4.

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It's an address change of 3706 South Swan Court. Gray male as though with a possible broken hip. Cross streets of Swan Drive, Ops 4.

have diabetic problems. 1421 West State Highway J. John, Fuller Farms. 1421 West State Highway J. John, cross streets North 15th Street, North State Highway 001 North.

Springfield Engine 1 showing your now to medical emergency, 935 East Trafficway Street at Hammonds Field. CPR is active. It's going to be at the main gate. Mercy has a crew on scene there. They're also en route. Ops 4.

Communication at 2290 State Highway W, 2290 State Highway W, Cross Street, Sloan Hickory, Evangeline Way.

LR523 showing you en route to medical emergency 4375 East Oliver Place, crossroad of South Cali Road. For male not feeling well, he's also having shortness of breath now, ops 4.

Engine 12, lift assist, 5103 North 9th Street, 5103 North 9th Street, Cross Streets Turnberry and North Brookshire,

Springs Legend 2, fire outside 1846 West Division Street, west of someone is burning trash in a barrel with high flames. Ops 5.

Marshall, fire vehicle, fire respond to 430 Marshall, it's going to be for a truck on fire, beige S10 with a trailer. There are flames.

0: You know what I'm saying? Trailer, like smoke showing from the hood, you know, for investigation. Got it full of, come in.
1: Sure, yes, I'm seeing Captain Forrest, come in.

0: So then Webster County Fire Medical Call, respond to 5932 Skyline Road, 5932 Skyline Road. It's going to be for a baby that was born not breathing. Full response needed at 2241.
1: Brush 15 is responding with 2.
0: Brush 15 and route with 2. Respond to 5932 Skyline Road, 5932 Skyline Road. It's going to be for a baby that was born not breathing. Your crossroad is Cedar Rock Drive. Stand by for an ambulance.
2: Lieutenant 2 will be en route.
0: Lieutenant 2 en route at 2242. Units en route, your ambulance is at A Highway in South Elm. Again, A Highway in South Elm.

0: Westfield Engine 4, smoke odor in a building at 5500 South Farm Road 137. Originally said it's coming from his house, now saying it's he's certain it's not coming from his house. Ops 5.
1: Did you want me to respond with 35 from Station 2?
2: And redirect that to Chief 2, he's in route.

Southfield Engine 4 showing you en route to the smoke odor in a building at 5500 South Farm Road 137. Crossroads of West Leo Street, West Farm Road 182. Originally said that the smoke odor was coming from the house. Now he's saying he's certain that's not coming from the house. It's just coming from outside. He's not sure where it's coming from, but he is requesting contact. Ops 5.

0: And reference to the medical on Skyline Road, Air Care is landing in the backyard. They have a 15-minute ETA. Would you like us to retone for LZ setup?
1: Negative, ma'am. We have 3 units in route to this location.
0: That's clear. Thank you.

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I mean, the townhouse. Got a caller's son gasping for air, 1-year-old, Ops 4.

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2: 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It's going to be apartment B as in boy, cross streets of Village and Hanover. It's going to be for a one-year-old male that's gasping for air. At one point stopped breathing, collar did a sternum rub and now gasping. We do have a full response in route. Optional is 4.

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1: 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Have a good night.
0: Usual, man. 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

Medical emergency, Willard Station 1 at 5404 West Old River and Lane in Greene County for a 16-year-old female with extreme lower back pain. POPS 3.

We are showing Willie Brisbrook 1 en route to the medical emergency, 5404 West Old River Lane in Greene County, cross streets of Shree River Lane, for a 16-year-old female with extreme lower back pain and can't move. Had previously passed out, but now is conscious. Mercy is en route, optionals 3.

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1: We're all accounted for. You can reset, Mark.
0: That's clear. 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

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There's a medical emergency at 2127 North Rogers. Possible heart attack. Confirmation that it's not confirmed. You can continue at your own discretion.

Engine 4, show you now to medical emergency, 2127 North Rogers Avenue. Came in as a heart attack, confirmed that he's just having chest pains and difficulty breathing. Coxswain route, Ops 4.

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Trafford Engine 81, showing you Knott's Medical Emergency, 2481 Greer Branch Road, crossroads of Evergreen Road and Westwood Loop, at 229 in Webster County. Female with chest pains and short of breath, Ops 3.

to the Montrose Fire Medical Call, State Highway O and Highway 60, again, State Highway O and Highway 60. Unknown type of vehicle. Baby that is possibly going to be deceased. Time John at 343.

Southern Western Fire Medical Call, Second Tone, State Highway 0 and Highway 60, and State Highway 0 Ocean and Highway 60, and Seymour for a baby that's not breathing, no heartbeat, CPR was in progress, Cox requested fire for extra hands, Time Tone, Second Tone at 409.

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westbound I-44 again, mile marker 105 westbound 44. For a car on its top, they hit an embankment. Completely out of the roadway. Information. Time to end at 4:39.

Echo emergency, Springfield Engine 1 at 1037 South Douglas Avenue, Springfield. For a female that fell and has a bone sticking out of her leg, bleeding uncontrolled. Ops 4.

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Medical emergency for LR 632, 1939 Peck Hollow Road, lot 28, for a female that's 19 weeks pregnant, having belly pain and vomiting. Clear 632, show you're responding to the medical emergency. 1939 Peck Hollow Road, lot 28, cross street of Classywood Drive. 32-year-old female is 19 weeks pregnant, having belly pain, vomiting, and double vision. Webster County has medical en route as well, op 4.

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1: Airport fire, go ahead.
0: Yes, we just got word of a inbound medical on an incoming airplane at 9:10 a.m. With a person having difficulty breathing. Can you go ahead and send an ambulance to the main terminal on the shuttle lot on east side of the building?

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2: Clear, 3790 South Farm Road 119 or Hutchinson Road. 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
1: I apologize, I'm checking with the supervisor. I see which one's available, it's any of them.

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injured 13 Monterey train route, motor vehicle accident, Kansas Expressway in Elfindale, possibly three vehicle accident, callers complaining of pain in neck, Buick versus a Dodge versus a Mitsubishi Outlander, one vehicle not drivable. We have medical en route, additional north of in front of Rapid Roberts. Moving on up to 2.

0: MBA, if you're your rear end style. We're going to be at Kansas and Elfindale in the southbound lanes. We'll be out checking for injuries. All occupants appear to be out of vehicle at this time. Engine 13, if you'll set up a blocking position behind us.
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1: 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He's out of the vehicle, seems to be checking it. 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
0: The MVA that we are dispatched at West Bypass and Battlefield Road is unfounded. I believe this is going to be the same accident that they're dispatched for at Republic Road. And
1: that's clear. And Battlefield Engine 1 is en route for that accident.
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0: Are the lanes going to be blocked north or south of Republic Road intersection?
1: They'll be south of Republic Road and FF. We do have Battlefield PD on scene diverting traffic to the turn lane that's going to go west onto Republic Road off of FF.
0: Received.
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0: All right, Pat, showing us clear and available. Were we canceled from our MVA call?
1: That's affirmative.
0: Perfect.

0: 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Good. 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I'm going to give a little early warning as they're coming up over this hill.
1: 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Thank you.
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1: You've got a lady running up on scene around the back side of your engine there. She parked right next to me. She's already passed me before I can stop her. Just FYI.
0: Received.

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0: Germany reports from City Utilities about open hydrants at Locust and Lion.
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Rescue 41, unconscious, State Highway 14 West, Holder Road, State Highway 14 West and Holder Road in Clever.

0: Rescue 41, second page, unconscious, State Highway 14 West and Holder Road, State Highway 14 West and Holder Road in Clever.
1: That's clear.

0: Rescue 91, unconscious. RP's husband keeps passing out in a white Honda. They're on the right at the intersection of 14.
1: That's clear.

tying too. It's out to the engine one, go ahead. I don't know if you copied G3's traffic, but you got MoDOT on scene with traffic control, so I'm going to go ahead and return. 3C.

Fairgrove Station 1, motor vehicle accident, Dallas County requesting Fairgrove for a two-vehicle accident, State Highway AA and State Highway O in Dallas County. Be on Ops 1.

Bridge 120 en route for a motor vehicle accident, Dallas County State Highway AA and State Highway O. Two vehicle accident with one person requesting medical accident is blocking the intersection in ops 1.

0: Division 1 dispatch, be arriving on scene. We do have two vehicles completely blocking the highway. We'll be out of patient care on the ops.
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Engine 6, showing you're out for a medical emergency at 2324 West Battlefield for a industrial accident that had uncontrolled bleeding, but Cox is advising the bleeding is now controlled. Continue at your own discretion. Be an officer.

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0: Brookline Injunction, you're now for a medical emergency, 1266 off Mulberry Avenue for a lift assist after a fall in the shower. 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

0: You're going to access this from Barnes. We're not going to get on I-44. If this is eastbound lane, we're going to go all the way to the end of Barnes. You should be able to walk in onto there. They've been having a lot of problems accessing us via traffic backups on 44.
1: I-3 copy. We'll go ahead and make our way to I-44 just with the safety factor, CDS. Whenever, before we get there, let us know.
0: Copy. We're about a minute and a half out. 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

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We'll be investigating.

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2: Ground mile marker 81.

0: Flagger 3 from Engine 4, we are going to go down to 65 and get on the westbound lane.
1: We're on I-44 headed east.
2: Dispatch Engine 4. That's clear.
1: Engine 4, ladder 3. I can see we got traffic backed up westbound on 65.
0: Copy that. Do you have a recommendation on how to access?

0: about half a mile. There's traffic on I-44, so we're just going to try to work our way through from the east.
1: Copy. Do you think we should come from, get the eastbound lane and come from Glenstone like you did, or come from a different direction?
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0: 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I believe we'll continue on. I'd say you guys can go back in service.
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0: Jeff Duda, that was a callback from Premier. 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
0: Afternoon, engine 5. This is 610. We're about 3 minutes out. Do you have a patient update for us?
1: Affirmative. We're on scene. Got a young lady in active labor. We're looking at about 3 minutes apart on contractions. Water has not broken yet. That's kind of where we're at. We're at 108 on her pulse and 99 her pulse.
0: Thank you. We'll be there in about 3 minutes.
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4, ladder 3, 65 in division, eastbound. Two vehicle MVA, one patient with a head injury. Full response, ops 1.

Springfield Engine 4, Springfield Ladder 3, and Route MBA 65 in Division eastbound. Two vehicles are blocking the eastbound lanes. Confirm one patient, the head injury, full response, Ops 1.

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309 South Somerset Drive. 309 South Somerset Drive. Correction, diabetic problem. Cross streets, West Dover Street, West Somerset Drive.

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1: 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Ops 3.
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0: 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Somebody's been stabbed. No further at this point. 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
1: Ranger 1, you're responding in medical emergency at Fort and Grand. Before a subject that was stabbed is still on scene, heavy bleeding. They are trying to get him stabilized, laying him down. Suspect left, unknown direction. Subject, suspect is male, white, gray, blue shirt and jeans, possibly northbound at Kansas and Grand area. Ops, you have any 4 ops for?

0: And you want to pay for them. Pete, they have the subject has been stabbed in the neck. We're requesting medical assist tonight if they're not already.
1: The subject was stabbed in the neck. They were requesting medical to expedite if they weren't already.
0: Character. The patient should still be at the Grand Mart 1310 West Grand, the southwest corner at Fort and Grand.
2: That's very short. You're one on scene.
0: Grand, you're one on scene.

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EMS unknown, time cone 1306.

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1: 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Please take it.
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506 is a diversified command. Got one gunshot victim. 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

0: 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Go ahead.
1: Battlefield Engine 1. I have a fire outside northwest of Stanaway FF and Republic Road, followed by the Megan C. flames and black smoke northwest of. That looks like that might be where the large controlled burn is that the city's doing. Do you want me to go ahead and dispatch someone or close it?

0: Southland G1. We're at the Salt Dome. No need to dispatch. It is that control burn.
1: The control burn. 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
1: Granted, 81, you're responding to the medical emergency at Wilson Logistics 525 East Evergreen, cross Rio State Highway 125 for a male who is sick, dizzy, left arm pain, high blood pressure. 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

Building fire for Battlefield Engine 1, Engine 3, Engine 4, Battlefield Battalion 2, Republic Engine 2, Brookline fire, Nixa fire, Republic Station 2 at 5212 South Morgan Avenue for a dumpster on fire right next to a building. It's a construction site. Optional is 5.

Quick medical brushstroke 1, medical battalion 2, medical engine 4, Republic engine 2, show units and we're out to the building fire. 5212 South Morgan Avenue, cross streets of Roxy and Walker. Caller is a Spanish speaker advising they see a dumpster on fire at a construction site that is right next to the building. Winds are going to be at south-southwest at 12 miles per hour. Option 5.

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2: Responding to the building fire in Battlefield at 5212 South Morgan Avenue. Rush routes at Roxy and Walker. Dumpster on fire next to a building. 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

0: Just asking you had Battlefield Ladder 4, that's all.
1: Dang, dude's on scene. Gonna be in front of 5206 South Morgan. It's just gonna be a dumpster on fire. Engine 1, go ahead and continue. Engine 3, you continue as well. 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

0: You know what I'm saying? He'll have Morgan command. He'll be in front of 5206 South Morgan. I've got engine 1 and engine 3 continuing. I've returned all their units to service. It's just going to be a dumpster fire.
1: Clear. Show you on scene. You have Morgan command. 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

0: for Columbus Italian 3. 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
0: The correct address is going to be 5212 South Morgan. It's going to be a home under construction.
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1: 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I am just confirming that.
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1: Ladder 3, fire alarm 1116 East Elm, Sigma, New MSU. I've got

Dispatch, engine name. I still have you showing us en route to this MVA, Lincoln and Homewood. Are you still on that call?

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1: 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We have a Ford Escape, the door stuck, has an occupant unable to get out, versus a unknown black car that's still in the intersection. Stand off to

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paramedic emergency, 1347 East Valley Water Mill Road, Woodland Manor. Room C, Charles, 29, resident fell and hit their head. Bleeding but controlled, has a goose egg, 10-point pupils. Crossroads are Fremont and Rogers, off street.

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Trevor, Bus Truck AE2, Medical Emergency, 3877 East Farm Road 132, Room 311, three resident that fell and hit their head. Ops 3.

Chase Engine 6, smoke investigation, mouth of the road, scenic avenue. Really thick yellow tan smoke near the electric substation, closer to scenic. 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

engine 5, engine 13, ladder 8, rescue 1, tower 2. House on fire near 3106 West Lynn Street. Three houses east of, on the north side of the road. Black smoke coming from the house. Ops 5.

0: route to 3106 West Lynn Street will be three houses east of north side of the road. Black smoke coming from the house. Unable to see if cars are in the driveway. Ops 5.
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Springfield Tower 2s arrive to 3043 West Lynn. We have a large fire in the backyard. Engine 2 and Tower 2 can handle this. All of the units can return.

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Engine 10, fire outside 1304 East Rosebriar Street. Neighbors at that address have a fire going in the backyard. Heavy smoke in the area. Op 6.

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1: Yes, ma'am. We have a one car rollover on North Iron Mountain Road, right in front of 2819 North Iron Mountain. One patient out of the vehicle. I'm out getting a size up.
0: Can you advise if injured?
1: We'll advise in just a minute, ma'am.

0: 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It is non-injury.
1: Copy. Non-injury, 1811. Would you like a retone?
0: Can you repeat that, ma'am?
1: Yes, sir. Since it's non-injury, did you want a retone for assistance?
0: Negative, ma'am. I'll get with the driver and see if she wants, who she wants as a tow truck. You will need to start law enforcement. The vehicle is upside down. One lane is partially blocked.
1: Tracy, we do have state notification.

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1: Go ahead.
0: Yes, ma'am. Driver's vehicle is requesting Yates. It is a Ford Escape, small SUV, upside down.
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Ladder 3, Ladder 9, Rescue 1, building fire at 2072 East Bennett Street, possible apartment 20, ashtray was smoking and started flaming on Ops 5.

0: Crawford Brush A1, medical emergency at US 65 and State Highway C Charles, eastbound on State Highway C Charles, under a road sign that has no name on it. Caller's seeing possibly a body. It looks, just sees a crumpled cup and some belongings on Op 3.
1: Again, this is a picture test, time tone 1830.
2: Apartments, building B as in boy, possible apartment 24 building fire, ashtray that started flaming. Caller's seeing this from her home in Briarwood, Op 5.
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0: US 65 and State Highway C Charles, eastbound on State Highway C Charles, for a what appears to be a body crumpled under road signs. How's the response? Op 3.

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1: Clear engine 81 en route to US 65 and State Highway C. Charles for a medical emergency on Ops 3.

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Let me investigate a mode. I just don't have better command.

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0: Battalion 83.
1: Clear C Highway Command, Ops 3.

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